At the building going crazy, man. Shout out Mojo Books, first off. Two amazing nights in the city, man. Your boy High Ride right here on GCI. 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All right? I got some details on those tickets that I was talking about. I told y'all, Bryson Tiller and Fright Fest tickets. 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Right now, Sexy Red, if you want it, is GCI.

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Hey, there go one. I ain't gonna make y'all wait too long, all right? So you gotta listen out for three more. Your boy High Ride right here on GCI. I need four Chicago songs. I'm gonna play from now until about 9 o'clock, all right? You give me those four songs, I got you on a 4-pack of tickets to Six Flags Great America Fright Fest 2026, all right? Right now, let me get to this Chris Brown. It depends. It's

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Leon Thomas Mudd right here on GCI. We got an hour of commercial free and an hour of you trying to win some Six Flags Great America tickets. 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Listen out for those songs right now. I got Belly Gang Cushions, the Friends Do It, GCI.

That's right, an hour of commercial free and your chance at some Six Flags Great America tickets, man. Your boy High Rod right here on GCI, Mariah the Scientist. I got so much music on the other side, and yeah, I definitely got those Chicago songs coming up too. At least one of them, one or two of them, right? You just keep it locked, all right? Anyway, look, man, the WGCI Comedy Showcase, new name but same vibe, is back September 27th at the Laugh Factory. 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Leon Rogers, Zach Boogie, you never know who else they're going to bring. You got to be 21 and up to be in the building. Again, the Laugh Factory, September 27th. That's a Sunday. Get there, all right? Right now, Dave Timms is GCI.

Mickey on the train.

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You got about 30 more minutes. 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This is three. All right. So make sure you have all four of them. 866-885-1075 is the number. G Herbo went legit. It's GCI.

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down, cause they can't get up with me. 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

0: That's right, 7th Street of Chris Brown. It won't stop right here on 107.5 WGCI, the Shy's number one for hip-hop and R&B. I got some tickets, man. Six Flags Great America Fright Fest is going down, man, September 19th through November 1st. And I'm trying to hook somebody up, but they need to hook me up with four Chicago songs that I played. I know I played. I know I did. I see the lines blowing up right now. There's somebody got them. So let me hit the lines right now and start playing with y'all. GCI, who's this?
1: What's up, man? It's Al. What's going on?
0: Al, what's up, bro? What's the word?
1: What's happening, man? I was trying to get those Six Flags tickets.
0: All right, man. I got a full pack of tickets to Six Flags Great America going down September 19th through November 1st. And I just needed four Chicago songs I played during this little music suite.
1: Oh, yeah. Jeremiah. Don't Tell Him.
0: Okay.
1: What's homeboy other name? Let me see. Pussy on the Block, Don Taylor.
0: Okay.
1: G Herbo.
0: All right.
1: Went Legit.
0: All right.

0: What's up, how you doing? It's Ty Vance.
1: When I'm home, I'm locked in with Lil Cud on 107 Fad WGCI, the Shad's number one for hip hop and R&B. Come on!
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Go do that right now. Get involved with this good cause, all right? I got this Tim's What You Need, and also I got some Bryson Tillers. I know you need that too. It's GCI.

Leon Thomas right here on GC. I almost said Leon Rogers because he's going to be out too. September 27th at the Laugh Factory, man. The WGCI Comedy Showcase. If you haven't heard or you just been ignoring me the whole show, get the tickets, all right? $25 at WGCI.com/comedy. Zach Blood will be there. And, of course, the whole morning show will be there. Don't miss out on it, all right? And you can win them for the free tomorrow morning as well, all right? Bryson Tiller tickets. I got details coming up in just a bit. Zeddy Will, YK Nice. It's GCI.

Hey, look, you can have all the drinks. September 27th with Leon Rogers in the Morning Show, man. The WGCI Comedy Showcase going down at the Laugh Factory. Get y'all tickets right now. I don't know how much I can stress that. It's going to be a time. It's going to be a vibe. But anyway, your boy High Rod right here on 107.5 WGCI. The Shy's number one for hip-hop and R&B. Before I get into these Bryson Tiller tickets, man, I just want to read this message that Dirk put out with his foundation, Neighborhood Hero Foundation. He said, to the youth, I need y'all to hear me out. There were times in my life when I felt lost and couldn't see beyond what was right in front of me. I know how deeply your environment and surroundings can influence the way you think, the choices you make, and what you believe is possible for your life, but they don't have to determine who you become. Growth is real, and it's never too late to choose a different direction. My responsibility is to use my voice and my platform to build, motivate, and create opportunities for the next generation. 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I'm standing with y'all. We're moving forward with purpose, man. Shout out to Dirt. Shout out to the Voice of Chicago.

You got a chance at winning, man. Bryson Tiller tickets, my personal pair. Your boy Hot Rod right here on GCI. The Neo Trap Soul Tour is happening September 27th. And I'm bringing my Sunday show to this Monday show, all right? Hood Jeopardy. I got a question coming up for y'all in just a bit. So make sure you keep it locked right now. Kehlani Ford is GCI.

866-885-1075. Your boy High Rod right here on GCI, bringing Hood Jeopardy to Monday show. I need to know at least four things some people can sleep through and others will wake up immediately. All right, 866-885-1075 is the number where I found my winner. Chris Brown, it depends. It's GCI.

Oh, snap, the line's going crazy. Hood Jeopardy looking good on a Monday. So with that being said, man, I'm definitely going to answer these calls in just a bit. But, you know, I got to play this Don Toliver E85. And also let y'all know, man, we are streaming now on the iHeart TikTok radio, man. We bring your For You page to the radio. And it's definitely getting spicy with some of these hot takes, man. This hot music, trending music around. So get in on it, man. 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All right? Let me find my winner, man. It's GCI. On the-

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1: These prayed on my downfall.
2: They what?
1: These prayed on my downfall. Ooh. On R10, I stood tall.
2: You did?
1: Show these disloyal how to boil. Go get a thermometer for the pot. I need to cook right. Let's keep that water 400 degrees Fahrenheit. You ever been inside a federal courtroom? You ever went to trial and fought for your life? Being broke did something to my spirit. Had to plug me. They act like they couldn't hear me. Look at me not driving German engineering. You don't want your baby mama? Keep the from near me. Kilroy. Remember when I used to use your L's to hit the road, hit the O and make them big boy sales? Move. Remember when you had them green things mailed with vacuum seals? Trying not to have them green things smell. Feds was on me. What you know about related through money? I don't know nothing. I just used to see them walk to the Coney. My body count go from Persian to Cody. Any further questions, you can take that up with the lawyer. My Finkel J money, Brimo Low Project, Joe will tell you every day before school. I sold a half boat. How you think I won best dressed with no support? And had them paid lawyers coming in and out of court. Hey, Wando, ATO, ain't it a blessing? We made it out Kentucky after all that happened. After the pre-trials, after the status, after them impact statements, after the castle. Hey, JR, ain't it a blessing? We made it out of Lansing after all that happened. After Michigan State, after Hubbard, when our man's told on us, the bands they took from us, Joy Road, but the

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2: 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Everybody's engaged with Hood Jeopardy. That's why y'all need to tap in on Sundays. All right, your boy Hot Rod, man. I got to find me a winner. I need to find out who can name me at least four things people can sleep through and others will wake up immediately. All right, GCI, who's this?

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You know they say laughter is the key to the heart. So with that being said, I got some details on how you can be at the Laugh Factory September 27th. Your boy High Ride right here on GCI. Let me get to this headband booth, because I play this every morning for my son on the way to school. That's crazy, right? It's GCI.

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1: 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I went last year for the first time, and I got to say, it was definitely amazing. It was a vibe, man. Everybody was walking around. Everybody was loving each other. 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

0: Big shout out to Smalls rocking out for the late night mix. You already know, doing it for those late night workers. But we gotta get up out of here, man. Shay Diddy is up next. Your boy High Ride right here on 107.5 WGCI. The Shy's number one for hip hop and R&B until the weekend. I'm talking about Sunday. I'll be in on Sunday, Saturday. Definitely rocking out with a few things, man. Weddings and all that good stuff. Base Camp. Shout out to Base Camp over there in the West Loop. So make sure y'all tap in with me, man. At my name is Hot Rod, and Ears is spelled with an I-Z. But also, pet rallies and homecomings kick off this week with me, man. Got to show some love to Dyer High School, Hillcrest High School. We rocking out on Saturday. And just added to the calendar, man, got to show some love to everybody that's involved with the Chicago River Swim. The Long Swim Marathon is happening on Sunday morning. I will be DJing that thing, and I think it's going to be broadcast like on Hulu and Disney and stuff. So that's going to be super awesome. Again, though, follow me on social media. You can see all this behind the scenes, because I definitely might vlog again my whole Sunday morning leading up to me being back on the radio at 6 o'clock till 10. All right, but I'm getting up out of here. Like I always say, keep showing the world you special. Keep taking chances. Keep being different. And keep proving people wrong. But more importantly, prove to yourself you can do whatever you want to do in life. Dyer High School, Hillcrest High School, you already know. I always got some up my sleeve. So make sure y'all in school and be prepared to have some fun. All right? I will talk to y'all this weekend. Y'all be safe. Your boy High Rod right here on GCI. I'm gone.
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Don't miss Leon's Locker Room, Love Him or Leave Him, or Zach's Prayer. I got the

0: 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How you doing? It's Thigh Benz. 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

0: Nah, this can't stand me now. 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
1: That's gone.
0: Be letting it go, I said about these niggas. 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

0: today, you miss a lot.
1: What up? It's your boy, the Death Legend, Leon Rogers.
2: And it's your boy, Zach Boog.
1: And in case you missed the show today, we posed the question to Chicago.
2: What's something you lied about in a relationship that got out of hand?
3: Man, I thought I was smart. I had my main girl and my side chick, now I'm going to say it, the same emotion. So one day, I was in the car, my side chick texted me. My girl like, I ain't text your phone. Man, you did text me, man. Look at your phone. He tweaking.
1: So you had them under the same emoji, so when the side chick texts, you thought it was the main girl.
3: Yeah, man. She caught me, though.
1: Man, you dumb as hell, dog. What was you thinking, dog? Why would you do that?
3: Man, look, I was getting away with it for 2 months, so what you mean I was dumb?
2: You was, hey, that was enough time to get caught.
3: Man, that was decent.
2: He's talking about 2 months.
3: Right up.
2: No.
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0: 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Don't miss Leon's Locker Room, Love Him or Leave Him, or Zach's Prayer.
1: She ain't even all that. Like, ain't even like that. Ain't no mama white.

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2: You don't need no. 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

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I guess you're about to see right now.

107.5 WGCI, the Shy's number one for hip-hop and R&B. Coming up in the headlines, more info on actress Hayden Panettiere's death. I'll give you the details. It's coming up in the headlines. It's GCI.

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3: All right, man. I don't know if you all remember the story about Tyler Perry, who paid a $18,000 lien on this 81-year-old woman's house that had been messed up because a pipe displaced her for 7 months. It burst in her home. Well, he's given an additional $25,000 to 81-year-old Brenda Durham of Markham to help her repair her home and everything else. So a kitchen pipe burst on not too long ago, and they denied, the insurance company denied the claim. Well, Tyler Perry is clearing her debt after seeing her story on the news. He called out Allstate on Instagram and paid off the $18,000 lien in full.

aircraft and immediately took both men into custody. Last but not least, the tragic story of actress Hayden Panettiere. Now is saying that she reportedly died, from taking a single oxycodone pill laced with fentanyl. According to law enforcement sources cited in September, she passed away at the age of 36 after being found unresponsive at her apartment in Greenville, South Carolina. Now, the DEA has gotten involved, and they launched an investigation in Los Angeles and South Carolina to trace the source of the suspected pill. And law enforcement reported that investigators are looking at an alleged Los Angeles-based supplier who reportedly provided black market prescription drugs to the actress. So maybe some justice will get served in that. But once again, they're saying that she died from taking a single oxycodone pill laced with fentanyl. Coming up, Leon's Locker Room. Chiefs beat Denver Monday Night Football. First game, we'll talk about it. And a Bulls player is coming home. It's GCI. Straight up.

0: know in sports.
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1: All right, the Kansas City Chiefs defeated the Denver Broncos with a dominant 31-10 victory on Monday Night Football to kick off their 2026 regular season. Of course, everybody was wondering how was Patrick Mahomes going to play.
2: Yeah.
1: And we wasn't over the top, but, I mean, he had a great game. The star of the show, though, was the running back they got from the Seattle Seahawks, Kenneth Walker. He rushed for 173 yards, scored 2 touchdowns. He had a 60-yard run on a 4th-and-1 play in the third quarter. Mahomes, you know, he threw for 2 touchdowns and rushed for another. It was low on the yards, but...
2: Okay.
1: And the Chiefs' defense went crazy on Bo Nix and them. It was the other way around. Everybody thought the Denver defense, which I had in my fantasy team, which gave me negative points.
2: Wow.
1: Just thank God I was up by 50, so it didn't matter.
2: I know, that's right.
1: But my Chiefs look good, man. So a lot of things are happening in the NFL this year that we didn't think were going to happen.
2: I mean, they look good. That offense didn't look as good as that Bear offense.
1: No, it didn't. No. Nor the Chicago State Cougars offense that put up 78 points, Zach.
2: Okay.
1: I don't think you understand. All right, man. Shout out to my man Taj Gibson. He's retiring from his 17-year NBA playing career, and now he's going to become an assistant coach. Comes full circle back to the Chicago Bulls, who drafted him out of USC. In 2009, he played his first 7-plus seasons here and became a fan favorite. I like Taj Gibson. I always thought he was one of the dope Bulls, but he went on to play for Oklahoma City Thunder, Minnesota Timberwolves, the New York Knicks, Detroit Pistons, Charlotte Hornets, and Memphis Grizzlies. But now
2: who was the last team he was just on?
1: Memphis Grizzlies.
2: I didn't even know.
1: Yeah, he was on the B-E-N-C-H. He was the H at the end of bench.
2: Yeah.
1: And so he's coming home, man. That's good. He's going to be an assistant coach with Tiago Splitter. They saying they brought him in so he can mentor the young guys.
2: I like that.
1: I'm looking forward to that. Yaya Mayweather, remember she stabbed a young lady that had a baby by NBA Youngboy? Well, a judge has ordered Yaya Mayweather to pay more than $50 million in damages to LaPreta Jacobs, the woman she stabbed in 2020. In a civil judgment more than 6 years after the attack, it totals $50 million. That figure includes $40 million in compensatory damages and $10 million in exemplary damages. The young lady says she has trouble using her arm and it's disfigured, and she has PTSD. She's mentally scarred from the whole incident of being stabbed by Yaya Mayweather. Now, of course, they're probably going to appeal this, but $50 million is the
2: judge. Yeah, it's probably going to get appealed, and she ain't got $50 million.
1: She ain't, but you know who do. Well, he might not have it either. He might not have it either. And last but not least, shout out to LeBron James and his wife celebrating 13 years of marriage. What's coming up in the Z-Spot?
2: Man, are the Migos getting back together? We'll talk about it, man. It's GCI.

0: 107.5 WGCI, the Shy's number one hip hop and R&B. It's your boy Zach Boog, and let's jump into your Z-Spot Entertainment Report. Let's pop it off with this. Pusha T and Pharrell Williams have officially launched their new coffee brand. It's called Grindin' Coffee. Okay, and you know it's named after their classic song.
1: I see what they did there.
0: Grindin', that came out in 2002. It's built to fuel the early risers and the late night workers and anyone pushing through the daily hustle. They're going to have a medium roast, bittersweet chocolate caramel, and roasted hazelnut. They're going to have a dark roast with cocoa caramel and brown spice.
1: You know that.
0: It's going to be whole bean and ground.
1: You know the cocoa and all that. That's the Pharrell touch.
0: Yeah.
1: You know, it wasn't just got the premium roast. That's Push. But then Pharrell was like, let's put some cocoa roast on there.
0: Caramel and brown spice.
1: Yeah, that's Pharrell.
0: I'm not mad at it.
1: It's the Pharrell magic.
0: I'm not mad at it. I wish they would have came out. I mean, maybe this would keep them looking young.
1: Grinding
0: coffee. There it is. Because Pharrell ain't age. Pusha T really ain't age.
1: Nope.
0: Either.
1: And the braids have them. Gotta get rid of the braids.
0: They look fake.
1: Yeah, come on.
0: That's funny. All right. Also, Quavo recently confirmed that
1: Quavo!
0: He and Offset are going to reunite for a final Migos album and tour. Check this out.
2: We're going to do it one more time.
3: The Migos are back.
2: For the people.
3: How many albums is it in for Migos now?
2: It's three. We did three, but probably 20 mixtapes, of course.
3: A lot of mixtapes. Yeah. So here's there after this solo project.
2: Oh, it's more. It's more.
3: It's more to come.
2: We're going to do it right. We're going to tour. We're going to do it right.
3: Congratulations on that.
2: Yes, sir.
0: I'm excited for that. As you know, they were feuding, you know, right after Takeoff's death. You know, they weren't speaking. They weren't talking to each other. You see they speaking, and now they're getting ready to have a new album, and it's going to be expected to have unreleased vocals from Takeoff on there.
1: Can I get some love, Zach?
0: What?
1: What did I say?
0: You said you wanted Amigos.
1: I wanted Amigos, so I'm going to get back together, bring a third member and rotate. But now it's even better. They're going to use Takeoff lyrics.
0: See, that's what we were disagreeing on. I didn't want them to bring a third member in.
1: I bet they back. But still, though, even with the Takeoff lyrics, like I kind of hate when they take lyrics from other songs. Yeah. You know what I'm saying? Like when they did that with Biggie when he passed and stuff like that. But I'm excited, man. Migos back, one last run at it.
0: I'm loving it. I'm loving it. I'm excited for it. I'm definitely going to be at that tour. All right. Also, you know, Quavo's got his new album getting ready to come out, Chrome Life as well. So that's dope. Also, man, let's jump into this. Did you see where Jasmine Crockett honored Chris Brown and Usher during their tour stop in Dallas. All right. And they're going to be officially entered into the congressional record. So shout out Chris Brown and Usher, man. Yes, for their contribution to R&B. So
1: that's
0: tough as well.
1: Yeah.
0: Yeah, man.
1: Shout out to Jasmine Crockett.
0: Yeah. Yeah.
1: For even doing that. That's tough.
0: She came out, gave that announcement. It was really dope. All right. And last but not least, man, Tyler Perry said that he's planning to move to Puerto Rico at the top of next year and scaling back his work, man. He said he wants to spend more time with his son and just pull back a lot from his busy career. Mm. He's going to be out there in Puerto Rico. Tyler Perry can buy Puerto Rico.
1: What Ryan going to do, man? Tyler Perry pull back and don't make no movies next year.
0: These stories of boy.
1: Because Ryan going to have to
0: cry. All right, these stories of boy, head over to WGCI.com. You can follow me on Instagram, Zach Boog, ZACHBOOG.

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0: 107.5 WGCI, the Shy's number one for hip hop and R&B. Ladies and gentlemen, boys and girls, children of all ages, it's time for Love 'Em or Leave 'Em with the best damn morning show in Chicago. And you know it's gonna be ratchet.
1: Leon, what happened?
0: It's Zachy Chan.
1: And what he got on? In the rap.

0: and read the mother letter.
1: So we got a letter today. It says, "Dear Leon and Zach, me and my baby daddy have a 6-year-old daughter, and honestly, we've been at each other's throats since the day she was born. We argued about child visitation, new relationships. We have argued about child support, everything. But over the last few months, we finally got into a good place. No fighting, no courts, and our daughter is finally gets to see her parents actually getting along. Now this man tells me he wants us to have another baby together. He says we're older, more mature, and if we can co-parent like this now, we could do it right the second time. The crazy part is we're not getting back together. He just wants to have another child with me, not a relationship. Part of me is considering it, but it took us 6 years to finally find peace. Am I crazy for even thinking about risking that?"
0: 866-885-1075. Hit us up. It's GCI.

0: and brown eyes.
1: GCI, who this? Where you checking in from?
2: This Kiana from Orleans.
1: All right, Kiana, what do you think about this situation?
2: I think she's crazy for even thinking about it. No, if it took us this long to get here, let's just keep it the way it is. Why would we bring another baby into it? That's not how this works. It's rings, it's marriage, it's all that. You're not going to just pop a baby off of me and be like, oh, because we cool now. That ain't how that works. You can find somebody else that's cool. That ain't how I operate.
3: I know that's right.
1: Yes, sir.
3: Appreciate it.
1: 866-885-1075. Continue to hit us up. It's GCI.

0: R&B. We're smack dab in the middle of Love Him or Leave Him. What's the situation we got going on, Zach?
1: Well, after 6 years of fighting, her and her baby daddy are finally co-parenting peacefully, and now he wants them to have another baby together, but no relationship.
0: All right, let's go to the phone lines. 866-885-1075. Who this? Where you checking in from?
2: Yo, this is JT from OBE's, bro. Man, I ain't gonna lie, it's a little messy, bro. But as the only child, I'm all for it, man. My mom died when I was 25, bro, and I was the only one. Had to go through that shit by my stuff, by myself. And I don't wish that on nobody, bro. I ain't gonna lie.
0: So you saying to have another sibling, but who's to say she don't go have another sibling for her baby with somebody else?
2: I mean, it'd be perfect if it's the baby daddy. They got, you know, both mom and daddy, same mom and daddy. Why not?
0: Because they crazy, right? But thanks for your call, man.
2: Appreciate you.
0: GCI, who this? Where you checking in from?
3: This Nisha from the South Side.
0: Nisha from the South Side. What do you think about this whole messy baby daddy situation?
3: I mean, I don't even know why she wrote this letter. Let's be for real. Who's signing up to be a baby's mother? What's the prize? What are we doing? It took y'all 6 years to get right with y'all first child when he's telling you he doesn't want a relationship. He just want another baby from you. What are we doing? I'm mad she even wrote this letter, y'all.
1: She hot about it.
0: She's upset. Thanks for your call.
3: Thanks, y'all. Back.
1: Well, I'm going to tell you this. I don't think she should do it.
0: No.
1: I don't think you should do it. Especially if y'all just now having... First of all, I don't think you should have a baby if you're not married. You should try not to.
0: Yeah.
1: And I know things happen, but to sit there and decide to...
0: Yeah.
1: It's crazy.
0: This going to sound crazy to you, dog, but I kind of see it from the dude's standpoint, and I see it from her standpoint. I don't think she should do it, but I kind of get the dude's standpoint. He don't want babies all over the place. He would like both of his babies to... be by one woman. But then if that's the case, then make an honest woman
1: then
0: in marriage.
1: Be with her.
0: Yeah, you know what I'm saying?
1: He don't want a relationship.
0: No, he's just like, I just want. But I do get to having wanting your kids from one person and not be around here just on Christmas. Got six stops to make.
1: I get that.
0: But at the end of the day, if y'all was so toxic on the first one, man, don't bother that woman no more. That baby just gonna have to have brothers and sisters from other mothers. Yeah. That's all it is. You should have thought about that before you...
1: Or be with her.
0: Yeah. Yeah, or make an honest one.
1: Right.
0: Yeah, and be in a relationship. And man, we hope we helped you, but if we didn't, we never do.
4: Every second, every minute, man, I swear that she...

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1: Today we're looking at a high of 81 degrees. Tonight a low of 67. Right now, mostly cloudy skies at 70 degrees. It's GCI.
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1: Yes, sir. Yes, sir, bro. Coming up, man. Leon's goofy-ass person of the day. I got you locked in. It's GCI. Mm-hmm.

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3: All right, it's that time of the day that everybody loves. One person's gonna be absolutely pissed. It's Leon's Goofy Ass Person of the Day. Now, Ryan and Zach, I know y'all gonna ride with me on this one because it happens all the time. You ever go out and you meet people and they say hi to you? And you say hi back because that's the normal thing to do, right? Hey, Zach, good morning. Hey, how you doing? And then they do this. You saying hi to me and you don't even know me. Now, what the hell you want me to do? If I don't say hi, I'm a jerk. I say hi, I'm still doing something wrong. Hey, listen, y'all. When y'all come and speak to people that's in the industry or entertainment and they say hi back, can you just take the hi and start a conversation instead of saying, you don't even know me and you saying hi? Because then if I didn't say hi, you would go on your little Facebook page or your little Instagram page and be like, that guy's a jerk. He's a butt. You know, what go with that? But I say hi and I'm still wrong. I see why some of them don't talk to y'all. And they just run and duck and hide because they don't want to have conversation with y'all because y'all make it weird. Stop making it weird. They're people. We all human. Say hi, you get a hi back, keep it moving. But because you didn't get the hi that you wanted, you upset. It should be like, hi, hey, Cheryl from Evanston. I don't know who you are. Stop it, man. And sit your goof ass down.
1: Let's go.
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0: 5 WGCI, the Shy's number one for hip hop and R&B. Leon Rogers, Zach Boog in the building. Boog, what we got coming up, man?
1: Man, we got the Z Spot on the way. Mm-hmm. And coming up, are the Migos getting back together?
0: Oh, man.
1: We'll talk about it, man.
0: Mama!
1: It's GCI.

0: 107.5 WGCI, the Shy's number one for hip hop and R&B. It's your boy Zach Boog. Let's jump into your C-Spot Entertainment Report. It looks like Pusha T and Pharrell officially launched their new coffee brand. It's called Grindin' Coffee. It's named after their classic song, Grindin'. As you know, the Clips, the Neptunes produced Grindin' for the Clips. And that was really the start of both of their careers.
1: Yes,
0: so shout out to them, man, to see it come around full circle like that. And they said it's built to fuel early risers, late night workers, and anyone pushing through a daily hustle. They got the medium roast, the dark roast. They got everything you need. They got bean and ground options, whatever you want, man. It's the fountain of youth. That's what I'm gonna say, because both of them look young.
1: They got their unicorn pee in that coffee. Keep them young.
0: Yeah, it is. Let's get into this. The Migos may be having a reunion, man. It looks like Quavo confirmed that him and Offset are returning for a final Migos album. Check this out.
2: We're going to do it one more time.
3: The Migos are back.
2: For the people.
3: How many albums is it in for Migos now?
2: It's three. We did three, but probably 20 mixtapes, of course.
3: A lot of mixtapes. Yeah. So here's after this solo project.
2: Oh, it's more. It's more.
3: It's more to come.
2: We're going to do it right. We're going to tour. We're going to do it right.
3: Congratulations on that.
2: Yes, sir.
0: Yes, and they're saying that the music is going to, you know, honor Takeoff and have some vocals from Takeoff and different things on it. So I'm excited about it.
4: I'm glad they put their differences to the side, man, worked it out. And, you know, money talks, man. Let's get back in that studio and make some hits.
0: Yeah, absolutely. Yep. And Tyler Perry, he announced during an interview that he plans to move to Puerto Rico early next year and significantly scale back from his workload. All right, so he's been busy and he wants to pull away from Hollywood life and spend more quality time with his 11-year-old son. So there it is. Shout out to him. And then they asked, what was funny in the interview, they asked him his views on marriage. And he joked. He said, nah, he don't plan on getting married in the future. He said he done scared himself out of marriage with the stuff he be writing. He like, I can't even do it. I got too many crazy thoughts. All
4: right, hey, at least he honest.
0: Yeah. And last, man. Pretty Ricky Spectacular. He's being sued for sexual assault after he had an interaction with a woman that, you know, he DM'd, and she said that he asked for restaurant recommendations in Arizona. She claims he gained her trust and arranged an in-person meeting, and then they, you know, said that he engaged in sexual intercourse without her consent, placed pressure on her neck, and recorded part of the encounter without her permission.
1: Whoa.
0: Yes. Now, he hasn't directly addressed this publicly, but all reports say that his legal team is prepared to fight and defend himself in court. So, no court date has been finalized. I'll let y'all know. These stories and more, head over to WGCI.com, and you can follow me on Instagram, Zach Boog, ZACHBOOG.
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1: Today we're looking at a high of 81 degrees. Tonight a low of 67. Right now, cloudy skies at 71 degrees. It's GCI.
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1: Yes, sir. Coming up, man, Chicago, we are sounding off. What are we talking about today, Zach?
4: We want to know, how long do you wait before posting your significant other on social media? And have you posted them before and it went left and you regret it? Yes, I have. 866-885-1075. 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It's GCI.

0: 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And if you're listening to us on the iHeartRadio app, we checking in today. We sounding off. What we talking about?
1: Man, we want to know, how long do you wait before posting your significant other on social media? And have you posted them before and it went left and you regretted it? Let me tell you, I'm going to start it off right now. I have done this before and I will never, ever. So how long do I wait? Never.
0: Never.
1: Because I am never posting my significant other ever again.
0: Even if you're married?
1: On social media. Girlfriend, fiance, married.
0: Oh, no.
1: Never again.
0: Don't bother me. I post my wife all the time. Now, this is when I know. But see, I use this as a barometer to know when she's mad at me. Because she don't post me. Like, say, like, date night. But she just in the mirror by herself. Okay.
1: That means
0: I'm mad. I'm mad. She on a date, but I'm mad. She mad at me. So then when she not mad at me, date night, then she be like, come on, get in the picture.
1: You know, I've gotten to the point, Leon, I ain't gonna lie to you, I want to protect the things close to me. And I don't want the pictures on social.
0: But let me ask you a question.
1: If you see me, you see me.
0: Yeah, but I'm saying if you post your significant other, I mean, of course, she's attractive. That's going to happen regardless if she posting herself. But what I'm saying is, ain't it on them to deflect?
1: No, like I'm not worried about. Worried about guys trying to holler at her. Probably had guys trying to holler at her whole life. It's about people trying to start stuff. Oh, I saw you this, do this. You know what I'm saying? Like, when people know your business and they know who your partner is, they got way more access and more intent to try to break you up. And that happens all the time.
0: But that's when you got to have faith in your partner, man. Like, my wife know who she married. So when somebody say something to her, she be like, okay, whatever. And now she might cuss me out. I might get cussed out off the thing. You just want peace.
1: I want peace. I ain't doing it. Not... Sorry.
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0: 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Leon Rogers, Zach Boog. We are sounding off Chicago, Northwest Indiana. 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We're talking today, significant others.
1: Yeah, we want to know, how long do you wait before posting your significant other on social media? Let us know.
0: Hit us up, 866-885-1075. Let's go to the phone lines. GCI, who this?
2: This TT from the South Suburbs.
0: What's happening, pimpin'?
2: When I tell you I'm with Zach 1,000%, not 100, 1,000%. Because I will not never, ever post significant other friend, boyfriend, none of that. Because that gives people ammunition to be up in your business, and that's what they use ammunition to try to take you out your pride and joy. Like, no, man, y'all business. Y'all ain't even know who I'm dating.
1: They don't need to know. That ain't never been a part of a relationship. I'm with you.
2: Do you hear me? I don't even see why that's even a thing right now. Like, why do they feel comfortable with doing it?
1: Mm-mm.
2: Like, no.
1: There it is. Appreciate
2: I'm cool.
0: Thanks for your call.
2: Yeah.
0: 866-885-1075. Continue to hit us up. It's GCI.

0: 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Leon Rogers, Zach Bug. We are sounding off Chicago, Northwest Indiana. 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We're talking today, significant others.
1: Yeah, we want to know, how long do you wait before posting your significant other on social media? Let us know.
0: 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Let's go to the phone lines. GCI, who this?
2: This is Nene from the South Side.
0: Hello, Nene.
2: Hey.
0: Go ahead. Now, what do you think about this, the sound off?
2: I am not posting nobody. I got my ass embarrassed before. I ain't doing that again.
0: Okay, so wait.
3: You always learn a lesson.
0: You got to give us the story now. How'd you get embarrassed?
2: I got embarrassed because I was posting this thinking it was just me and him. And after a while, I thought that he was a cheater. And I don't like when people keep posting different like, girl, what happened to the last one you had? So I'm just going to be to myself and date somebody in private so I can get embarrassed by myself.
3: Yeah, get embarrassed private.
0: Damn, well, thanks for your call. Get a little therapy. You'll be all right.

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1: Mac,
0: falling hard on another hemisphere. Somebody tell them people Mr. Hem is here.
2: Whoa, whoa, whoa, whoa, whoa, whoa.
0: Mr. Hem is here.
2: Whoa, whoa, whoa, whoa, whoa, whoa.
0: Mr. Hem.

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I just messed up the whole program. 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

107.5 WGCI, the Shy's number one for hip-hop and R&B. It's your boy Zach Boog, and it's time for the prayer of the day. And this prayer is for everybody who said, I'm done dating. I'm about to work on myself. And Lord, they meant it when they said it. They were going to heal. They was going to try to get in the gym. They was getting ready to try to save some money, drink more water, and mind their business. But Lord, you keep making people fine. And they can't hold to it. Every time they finally get comfortable being single, here comes somebody with nice teeth, nice body, smelling good, making eye contact friendly. Lord, stop it. How they supposed to focus on themselves when you keep dropping new distractions every season? They trying to heal, Lord. You got to quit releasing new inventory. And if you're going to keep making them fine, at least give the people the wisdom to know, is this person they person or just another lesson? This we ask. In your mighty name, amen.

0: 107.5 WGCI, the Shy's number one for hip-hop and R&B. Coming up, we sit down with our homie, Angela Yee. We're going to talk a little talk. What are we talking about today, man?
1: Man, getting ready to talk to Angela Yee about all that disturbance at the Wimbledon, man, the influence she's causing. We'll get into it. It's GCI.

0: for hip-hop and R&B. Leon Rogers, Zach Book. And it's Angela Yee time. What up, Yee?
1: What's up? How are you?
0: Good.
2: Yes. Now, Angela, what are your thoughts on the Wimbledon saying it's okay to put a limit on influencers due to the U.S. Open disruptions while recording, like, their loud TikToks and their content?
1: You know, I can understand it. I think it's been... Listen, it's a gift and a curse. Like, I saw Naomi Osaka talking about it, and I feel like a lot of people have been talking about the U.S. Open because of these influencers. A lot more people have been going. So it is growing that audience. But I also feel like the people who are invited, like there was a suite that, you know, a liquor company had invited influencers to. They need to manage and give them some type of rules and regulations. Even the players have been disturbed. You know, one of the players actually, like, stopped the match because there was this smell of marijuana wafting down.
0: Wow.
1: You know, so imagine how disturbing it is, the lights flashing. People have to be respectful of the sport. Now, I get there's a lot of people there that probably don't even care about tennis, but you got to be respectful for the people who do. Like, I literally know people who went to the U.S. Open, and they were like, they were sitting near family members, and family members had to turn around and be like, can y'all quiet down? Mm. Like, y'all doing too much.
2: Yeah, so I saw them doing too much. I really think that they need to come up with, first of all, I don't think everybody knows the rules and etiquette of a tennis match when they go.
0: Right.
2: You know what I'm saying? They thinking like it's a football game, right. Basketball, they just see live sporting events. So they may not know the rules. And the second thing is get the rules and then give the influencers a space to be influencers at. Away from the match, something enclosed where, you know, they can't hear
0: the noise, right.
2: Be heard. But then, hey, when you step outside of these walls, you have to act this way. And I think it can be okay.
0: Yeah.
1: Like, are you playing tennis getting high from the smell of marijuana? It's crazy. You know what I'm saying? And I think even, you know, in certain spaces, people do this in restaurants and other places too. They have ring lights. Like, come on, y'all.
0: Well, I'm different. Let them stay out, but tell the tennis players to start sending misguided serves up into that section. 100 mile an hour serve, tennis ball bounce off your head. You'll sit down.
1: But they don't want to lose a point.
0: No, that's not to call it a, that was a fault. Well, you know, it was an accident.
1: But Wimbledon is like, we're not giving any influencers credentials. Yeah. And so I can understand it. It's a gift and a curse, right? It really grew the sport. It really grew the audience. People are talking about it online more. But at the same time, it's like, you can't disrespect the sport. You know, come in here, at least don't be making mad noise. Don't have ring lights going and don't smoke weed.
0: Yeah, there it is. It's GCI.

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0: 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That's going to do it for us today. Angela Yee is up next, man. It's a wonderful, terrific Tuesday. Get out there and enjoy yourself. And don't forget, while you're enjoying yourself, plan to enjoy yourself September 27th and grab these tickets.
1: Yeah, man. The WGCI Comedy Showcase is going down September 27th. It's hosted by me, Zach Boog, and Leon Rogers. So make sure y'all are in the building. We got a crazy lineup
0: super
1: for you. It's going to be fun.
0: Lineup. Super dope lineup. We'll see y'all tomorrow morning, bright and early, Wednesday, 6 a.m. to 10 a.m. right here on 107.5 WGCI.

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2: Look, we gotta talk. 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
2: Yo, it's Way Up with Angela Yee, and one of my good stylish journalist friends is here, guest hosting with me today, Miss Selena Hill.
3: Good morning, y'all. I'm happy to be back, Yee. It's been a while.
2: I know, and you've been outside. I cannot wait to hear you tap in with everything you have going on.
3: Yes, yes.
2: But today we have a special guest joining us. Tisha Campbell and her son, Zen Martin, are going to be here. Mm. And she has a book that's out today. It's called The A Word, A Mother's Journey Through Autism and Love. And a lot of things we didn't know about what she went through raising her son who's autistic.
3: Mm, right.
2: Yeah. So, you know, it feels like the numbers right now, I think it's in the book, she talks about how many people are diagnosed with autism. And it's so important to catch it as early as possible.
3: Yes.
2: But she details her journey in this book. So we'll be talking to them. The book is out today again. And let's come back and shine a light. 800-292-5150. Call us up. Let us know who you want to spread some love to. Who do you want to shine a light on? It's Way Up.
4: Bass.

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2: Turn your lights on.
1: Spreading love to those who are doing greatness.
2: Shine a light on them. Shine a light on them.
1: It's time to shine a light on them.
3: All right, it's Way Up with Angela Yee, and I'm here with my girl, journalist, media executive, Selena Hill.
4: Yes, yes.
3: And I know you want to shine a light today.
4: Yes, so there's this phenomenal 20-year-old real estate entrepreneur in Baltimore who is doing her thing. Yee, she has these videos that go viral, so she dances in front of properties, inside the properties, outside the properties. 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So she got her license at 18 years old.
3: Wow.
4: She's licensed in Maryland, licensed in DC. And when she's selling the homes, like I said, she's like, this is affordable, right? She had like this one home, 3-bedroom, 2-bathroom, $200,000 in Baltimore, and only requires a $6,000 down payment.
3: Okay.
4: And I feel like young people aren't thinking like, oh, I could buy a home. But she's like, no, you can. And because her videos are so fun and catchy, it makes you actually invest in them. So shout out to Jordan Cathrone doing her thing in Baltimore. And she is in Howard University. So she's
3: okay, I'm looking at her page right now.
4: You
3: okay.
4: See her, right? Her videos are so cute.
3: I love that. I wish I would have got my license at that young age.
4: Right?
3: All right, now, Daquan, who do you want to shine a light on?
5: So today I want to shine a light on my nieces, my two nieces in Savannah, and my nephew that lives out here. I'm their big uncle, but I kind of treat them like they're my kids because I always, look out for them and take care of them. So I just want them to know that I'm proud of them, everything that they're doing, stay in college. Just know, even though your parents ain't doing too much for you, your uncle's always going to be there for you.
3: Oh, wow. Okay. Thank you, uncle. We appreciate you.
5: No problem.
3: All right. And have a great rest of your week, too.
5: You too.
3: All right. Well, that was Shine a Light. 800-292-5150. Just in case you couldn't get through, you can always call us up, leave a message, and shine a light for last word. And when we come back, man, let's get into some Yeezy. You ready? We were talking already about this.
4: Yep.
3: Because you know we chatty, girl. Tyler Perry has some announcements to make. I don't know if it's true or not, if he's really pulling back. But I did already watch Why Did I Get Married Again.
4: Oh, you saw it already?
3: You know I did. And I already finished watching Beauty in Black.
4: Yep.
3: I'm on it. It's Way Up.
1: I said, listen. Coming up next, Angela spills the Yeezy.
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3: Angela's spilling that yee tea.
2: Talk to
1: him. All right, it's Way Up with Angela Yee. I'm here with Selena Hill.
5: Yes, y'all.
1: And let's get into this Yee Tea. All right. So Tyler Perry was on the Today Show yesterday, and he was talking to correspondent Justin Sylvester. And one of the things that he told him is that he's planning to move to Puerto Rico.
5: Yep.
1: Here's what he said.
6: I am officially moving to Puerto Rico, top of the year, and I'm pulling back a whole lot. It's time to slow down a little bit, enjoy more time with my son, and just take it all in.
5: You know what? Tyler Perry is one of the hardest working men in film and TV. So if he is actually scaling back for the first time in his life, he deserves it.
1: I wonder why he chose Puerto Rico.
5: I think for the tax benefits.
1: That's what I was thinking.
5: Because I'm just like, you don't want to pay federal income tax. Come on down on any
1: and
5: money
1: it is
5: here.
1: A beautiful

0: a lot of stuff doesn't work out. And so, you know, it was not something that was like on my, like, I gotta get married.
1: Right.
0: No pressure.
1: But do you feel like now that you are engaged, are you excited about it? Or do you kind of think like, oh no, it could end poorly?
0: No, I'm glad I waited.
1: Okay.
0: And I do know that statistically, you know, later marriages tend to work out better. You're settled in. You know what you want in life. You've done everything you want. So I feel good about it.
1: And we're so happy for you. Congratulations
0: Thank
1: to you.
0: You
1: and me one more time.
0: Thank you, journalist. It's Selena. All right. And Oprah is going to be headlining a Las Vegas fair with a new music and art show called Aha. It's an entertainment experience. A 2-hour show that's going to take place 4 times across one weekend, April 2nd to the 4th. She'll be live on stage and she'll be introducing performances and other things as well. So she said, my first time at Sphere, I was blown away by this high-tech marvel of sound and images. And she had a big aha moment. So that's why it's called Aha.
1: Oh, I love that. I love Oprah. She's one of my biggest inspirations. So.
0: I bet. I mean, who's done it like Oprah?
1: No one.
0: Yeah, no one.
1: Billionaire status at that, too.
0: All right. And, you know, we got a lot going on. But when we come back, we have About Last Night where we'll discuss what we did last night. I do want to ask you, I've been seeing you out and about, dressed really cute at all these Fashion Week things. So I want you to chime in
1: yes.
0: and just give us some updates on what's been going on for Fashion Week. It's way up.
1: Yes.

0: Stay Up with Angela Yee.
1: Yeah, yeah.
0: We about to break it down. About Last Night is coming up soon.

0: So, about last night. Here's how it went down. Last
1: night. All right, it's Way Up with Angela Yee with Selena Hill.
2: Yes, yes, yes. We are outside.
1: No, you're outside. And I want to hear about what's been going on. Yes. Fashion Week is happening.
2: New York Fashion Week, you already know. So I support the black designers. Mm-hmm. I want to shout out my friend Romeo Hunt. He had one of the best shows this season.
1: I saw. As a matter of fact, Romeo Hunt's going to be coming up here at some point. We're trying to schedule that. Yes.
2: Yes, bring him up here. So, he had Young Miami. He had NLE Chopper. He
1: Young
2: had
1: Miami looked
2: Glock.
1: Amazing,
2: you
1: by
2: saw
1: the way.
2: That?
1: Yes.
2: That was a custom-made Romeo Hunt dress. She looked so beautiful, so elegant. People were like, there was a different side of Young Miami.
1: I liked her hair, too. Everything
2: yes,
1: looked good.
2: It looked really good. The show was phenomenal.
1: Okay.
2: Yes.
1: Well, good. I love your outfits, too. I just want to put
2: you.
1: That out there.
2: I was wearing a lot of black-owned designers. Shout out to Maui and Lolita. They style and dress me a lot. Shout out to Essa Lamour, who's always keeping me looking cute as well, because I love rocking black designers.
1: All right. Well, that was happening yesterday. I want to shout out to Sarah Golan. That is actually my broker who sold me a few of my properties, and they had a surprise birthday party for her.
2: Ooh.
1: So her husband and her children put it together. And it's so funny because her birthday was yesterday and she was texting me like, I don't know what the kids have planned. Mm. I don't know. But, you know, if you're going to be around, I'll hit you up if it's something like if you want to come meet us. But I already was going because it was a surprise party. Actually got there on time.
2: Okay.
1: So, yeah. So I ended up there. So happy birthday to my girl, Sarah. You know, we've worked together, but we don't just work together. She's also my friend for real. So it's really nice to do business.
2: Oh, I love that. I love doing business with my friends.
1: You know, I love it when it's good.
2: Yes.
1: I don't love it when it's not.
2: True.
1: Because you could not be friends with people after working with them.
2: I've had that as well.
1: Yes,
2: that's true.
1: Period. But when people have the same amount of drive that you have and all of that, then...
2: When you're aligned, mm-hmm. Yes, that's the best part.
1: You know, and I do want to do out of this gurus of the gram, because sometimes you got to realize people will walk all over you if they feel like they can until you have to set those boundaries. So I want you to listen to this guru of the gram from Richard Uzi. Here it is.
3: You have to be a bit disrespectful to show people just how respectful you've been the entire time. The moment I stop being nice is the moment they finally understand how nice I actually was. Because kindness looks invisible when it's constant. You don't notice a calm river until it turns into a flood. So I let it turn.
1: Period.
2: I love that.
1: And this goes so well because there was a time, since we're talking about working with friends.
2: Yes.
1: You know, somebody that I had working for me, and we ended up, you know, becoming cool because it's nice to work with people and have a good rapport. But talk about getting taken advantage of, people not realizing like you going above and beyond, doing things that really like cross boundaries of working relationships and friendships. And this person took advantage and I ended up having to cut them off completely.
2: Ooh.
1: And I know that they are like, dang.
2: I hate when that happens. Like, I try to do business with some friends that actually owe me some money. And it's like, it just complicates things. So I agree with what was just said. You cannot mistake kindness for weakness. Sometimes you do have to crash out a little bit. Sometimes you got to turn it up a little bit.
1: And sometimes there's no coming back. 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
3: Traffic.
4: Well, the inbound Dan Ryan backs up in the local lanes, 47 to 18th, 16 minutes 95th in. Express lanes tied 47 to the Stevenson, a 7-minute trip. 57's okay, and the Bishop Ford inbound. Outbound, your exit ramp to westbound Dalton closed with road work until late November, and the drive is all clear. I'm Bonnie Green, and that's your latest total traffic.
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1: And I'm back. We're about to do this.
2: 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We're talking about Angela Yee.
3: You're way up with Angela Yee.
1: Please believe that.
0: What's up? It's Way Up with Angela Yee. I'm here with Selena Hill, and we are talking about gurus of the gram. This came from Richard Yuzzi's page. Here it is.
4: You have to be a bit disrespectful to show people just how respectful you've been the entire time. The moment I stop being nice is the moment they finally understand how nice I actually was. Because kindness looks invisible when it's constant.
0: And we want to know, have you ever had somebody mistake your kindness for weakness? You're very nice, Selena.
5: Thank you. I get that a lot.
0: Yeah.
5: But I can turn up. But I can turn it up.
0: Sometimes,
5: girl.
0: You got to turn it off, yes, to let people see I was being nice. Now here's when I'm not.
5: Yes.
0: You know, we had a conversation the other day and we were playing this game while we were in vacation on St. Martin, and they were like the nicest person in the room, and everybody pointed at me.
5: Oh.
0: And but my fiance thinks I'm too nice.
5: Ooh.
0: And he's like, you know, and there's a boundary of letting people take advantage, mm-hmm, of how nice you are. We want to hear about the time you had to let people know, don't mistake my kindness for weakness. 800-292-1003.

0: Kavanaugh. They are gurus of the gram.
1: Yes, it's Way Up with Angela Yee. I'm here with Miss Selena Hill, and we are doing Gurus of the Gram. And here is what that guru of the gram is.
2: You have to be a bit disrespectful to show people just how respectful you've been the entire time. The moment I stop being nice is the moment they finally understand how nice I actually was. Because kindness looks invisible when it's constant.
1: All right, and we're asking about a time that you have been so kind and then you had to switch it off to show people you really bad about it. Has that happened to you?
3: Oh, absolutely. I had to go off on one of my good friends. Love her to death. I feel like I'm the nice one. I'm the little passive one. And sometimes I did have to kind of turn it up just to make sure that we know we have to respect each other's boundaries.
1: Mm-hmm. I think that I have been super generous on many occasions to the point where people just expect it and it's not shown as like, and so I've definitely let people like stay at my house for, you know, long periods of time, not pay no bills, not do nothing. Like I really helped a lot of friends out, you know, in a lot of periods of life. And to me, I also look at it like, if I can help you, I will. Mm-hmm. That's just how I look at things.
3: Yeah.
1: And my fiance is always like, you do too much for other, like everybody asks you to do things. People are always asking you for stuff. What does people do for you? Mm. He's always saying that to me. And I still am that type of person. If it's something I could do, you ask me for some help and I can make it happen, I will. But
3: it is
1: true. But it is true that sometimes you gotta be like, all right, that's
3: enough.
1: I can't do it all. All right, but we want to hear from you about a time that your kindness was mistaken for weakness. What's up, front page O?
4: I don't want to toot my own horn, but when it comes to this husband, I'm the man when it comes to that. Cook, clean, take care of the kids, all of that. I'm the man when it comes to that. But, and we both work, and I'm not taking anything from the wife or anything like that. We both work, but again, she's a little late. She takes advantage of not doing things. Doesn't do dishes, doesn't clean, doesn't do anything because I do it, and I allowed it. But I had to turn it off when I realized she's just taking advantage of that. It's been a decade.
1: Wow.
3: What did you do to turn it around?
4: Oh, just denied the services, but it was just a constant. Ask me for everything, and I'll do it because, again, I was raised by women. I'm a good brother to my sisters, and I want to be a good man to my wife, and this is just what it is, but she takes advantage, and I would just say she's not grateful.
3: I like how you took accountability when you said you let her do that because you were doing everything. Sometimes you do got to scale it back and do less so that your partner can step up and do more. So shout out to you for being self-aware and then sort of changing things in the household.
4: Appreciate it.
1: Did it work, though? How did she react?
4: Well, we're still in the process. I mean, she definitely don't like it. Attitudes are a little different. Yeah, attitudes are different.
1: I wouldn't like it
4: different.
1: Either. Like, come on.
3: Did you have a conversation with her, or did you just get fed up one day and was like, you know what? You can go get your own water. I don't care anymore.
4: Plenty of conversations. We joke about it, laugh about it. Like I said, it's been over a decade.
1: All right. Well, thank you for calling.
4: Absolutely. Appreciate you, ladies.
3: Take care.
4: Love the show.
1: Thank you.
4: All right.
1: All right. Well, you can still weigh in 800-292-5150. We want to hear your stories. And Selena, when we come back, let's talk about Macklemore getting kicked off of this Ed Sheeran tour. And Robert Kraft is somehow involved in all of this. I want to get what people's thoughts are. I want to hear from you, though, what you think about the reason why he got kicked off.
3: Okay.
1: All right. It's Way Up.

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2: 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You know, when I was a child, pop music was the best music you could hear. You know, you'd hear Madonna, Prince, Michael, Whitney Houston, Stevie Wonder, Genesis, Peter Gabriel. You'd hear those records and it just felt good to you. Or like, I'll never forget, like, Queen's Another One Bites the Dust used to play on the black stations, as well as the pop stations and the rock stations. So to me, that's just like when music was just so good that like it just broke down partitions. And I think that it's starting to do that again. And I love and commend pop music for that. It's just good to see that like good music is now floating to the top of like the charts, and that's the way it's always supposed to be. And I'm just glad that pop music is back there, you know?
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0: of the day is The Most Dangerous Games by Mr. Beast and James Patterson. 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
1: Yo, she about to blow the lid up off this pot.
2: Let's get it.
1: Oh, yeah. Angela spilling that yee tea.
2: Come and get the tea.
0: All right, it's Way Up with Angela Yee. I'm here with Selena Hill, journalist.
3: Yes.
0: And so I can't wait for you to weigh in on this yee tea.
3: Okay.
0: So we're talking about Macklemore getting kicked off of this Ed Sheeran tour. Now, according to Macklemore, he says that Ed Sheeran told him that Robert Kraft objected to his involvement in the tour because he said free Palestine. Here's what Macklemore said on stage.
4: One of the reasons why I wanted to come on this tour was because I wanted to stand up here on stages and stadiums across America and say two words that are very near and dear to my heart, free Palestine.
0: He goes on to clarify that he is not anti-Jewish. Okay, here's what he said.
4: To all of my Jewish brothers and sisters, criticism of Israel, criticism of apartheid, being against genocide, in no way is a criticism of you. My message is for peace, love, for all human beings to be treated with dignity, respect, and equality.
3: I don't see the controversy.
0: Yeah. And it's not even just free Palestine. He's talking about injustices globally. Here's what else he said.
4: So I say free Palestine. I say free Lebanon. I say free Cuba. I say free Congo, free Sudan, free all people in America living in fear over this terrorist organization, ICE.
0: All right. A lot of people. Now, listen, he went on to also put a really long statement on social media about being let go from the tour and the position that Ed Sheeran was in, because he does hope this isn't the end of his friendship, his relationship with Ed Sheeran. He says that Ed was in an effed up position. He knew it. His typical apolitical stance was being challenged in a way it never had been before. He told me that the words free Palestine and the image of the Palestinian flag were hurtful to a lot of people he spoke with. I told him that if those words were more offensive than tens of thousands of Palestinian children being killed by Israel, then there was a fundamental disconnect between where those people stood and where I stood.
3: You know, shout out to Macklemore. He's standing 10 toes down for what he believes in. He's standing up for oppressed people. Free Palestine should not be a controversial statement. And the fact that he said

0: interesting, like, what? That people are, because I feel like he was really trying to spread love.
1: Yeah, he was.
0: In his statement. Now, here's what Michael Rappaport had to say about this, because you know he's going to weigh in. And I just feel like the message really got jumbled up here. Listen to this.
2: Anti-Jewish rapper Macklemore was kicked off the tour with Ed Sheeran. People come out to see a musical performer, not spread lies about a fake genocide, a fake occupation, and a fake apartheid. You f*** you.
1: I mean, nobody asked for that.
0: We all said.
1: Yeah, because I'm like, first of all, a number of artists have used their platforms to speak out and for oppressed people. That's the only thing Macklemore is actually doing here. And for him to be criticized, for him to lose this opportunity, I feel like it's extremely unfair. I get it wasn't his tour, but I do feel like Ed Sheeran knew exactly who he picked when he had him open for him.
0: Jemele Hill said, a man who released a song called Hail Hitler and called himself a Nazi, completely welcome to perform in a stadium. Man who said free Palestine is not.
1: That is right. And look at that. Kanye is still touring.
0: Well, listen, that is your Yeezy. When we come back, Under the Radar, these are the stories that are not necessarily in the headlines. They're flying under the radar, but you for sure need to know about them. It's way up.

0: addition to news that relates to you. These stories are flying under the radar.
1: All right, it's Way Up with Angela Yee. I'm here with Miss Selena Hill.
2: Yes, yes.
1: And we are going under the radar. And all right, first I want to start with this story about the Kennedy Center. They're on the brink of bankruptcy. And the Washington Post reported that the institution might be forced to close as soon as today.
2: Trump ruins everything. Once he came on the board, tried to put his name on the Kennedy Center, no one started buying tickets, the artists backed out, and as a result, now the Kennedy Center might be closed for good. That's horrible.
1: Yeah, I mean, ever since Trump took over, the administration said a portion of the ceiling in the main building's grand foyer collapsed due to rain damage. The center is in dire shape. Donald Trump is the only person who can fundraise at such a massive scale. And they have all kinds of issues. They can't do payroll, all of that. So we'll see what happens.
2: Yeah, first he ruined the economy, now the Kennedy Center.
1: All right, and Cutwater is becoming a $1 billion brand right now. Shout out to my girl, Chelle A. She love her some Cutwater in Chicago. Even though record low alcohol sales are happening right now, consumers are loving them some Cutwater. As a matter of fact, when I showed you on Apple Music, there is like a ton of Cutwater songs.
2: Is it? I think it's Gen Z that really loves the Cutwater. They're the ones, I think, that are really marketing this and putting it out there, putting the brand out there.
1: Well, they're going to continue to roll out new flavors, and consumers are absolutely loving it. Here's one of those Cutwater songs by Glizzy Glo.

0: You know what it is they're really strong.
1: Yeah.
0: Shout out to Sydney who came in the room and she said, you know why? Because you're supposed to cut it with water. That's why it's called cut water. But that's a rumor.
1: I was like, I didn't know that. Anybody know that?
0: All right. Well, that is your Under the Radar. Now, we do have Tisha Campbell and her son, Zen Martin, joining us today. She has a book out today. It's called The A Word, A Mother's Journey Through Autism and Love. And she talks about raising Zen and his autism and what she went through when he was really, really young, just a baby, trying to figure out what was going on with him and advocating for herself and for her son. It's Way Up.
1: Ask me what I got.
2: The Way Up mix kicks off at the top of the hour on Way Up with Angela Yee.
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4: Traffic.
5: Accident closes the exit ramp from eastbound I-80 to southbound I-57. That's a semi-crash. It's been there for a little bit, and it continues to affect traffic in that area. The Kennedy's just 25 minutes coming in from O'Hare and 30 out. The Ike's 35 in, a little slow, 17th to Harlem. Stevenson's cleared. Dan Ryan looks good both directions. I'm Deb Snyder, and that's your latest total traffic.
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3: 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I really, really like listening to old school music. It makes me feel good. But let's see, all my God kids love Taylor Swift so much. Like, you have to hear the way that they sing this song. They're like, you have to listen, Gma, to the song. And look, and can I buy it? And can I get it? So it's definitely some Taylor Swift happening around me going on. And she's super cool. I also really appreciate the way that she writes music and plays music and everything. Thing, so she's dope. I like ASAP Rocky. I like ASAP Ferg too. So yeah, there's a lot of things I'm into.
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1: More now.
0: What's up? It's Way Up with Angela Yee. Miss Selena Hill is here with me today. My girl.
3: Yes.
0: Journalist and media executive extraordinaire and personality. We have the Way Up Mix for you at the top of the hour. Plus, Tisha Campbell and her son, Zen Martin, are going to be joining us. She has a book out today, The A Word, A Mother's Journey Through Autism and Love. And you are going to really enjoy the story about her advocating for her son. If you know or have anybody in your family or around you who's autistic, this is going to be really helpful for you when you find out all of the things that she did to make sure that her son was good, and he is.

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16: Chicago.
17: Traffic.
18: Eastbound 80's exit ramp to South I-57 closed because of a crash involving a semi. That's still a factor. A little bit tight on southbound Tusaba Lakeshore Drive around the Oak Street curve to Chicago Avenue. Heading in on the Ryan, just 15 from 95th Street. Outbound those 20 minutes with a crash at Roosevelt in the right lane. I'm Deb Snyder, and that's your latest total traffic.
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3: Well, I let somebody move in with me. And it was cool until I listened to my OG and she told me to get a man a key to my crib. And I gave him a key and he was King Kong around there. Want to cheat, want to come in and do what he wants to do. And he looked up and I had $12 in my house. I did like old girl did. Hey, look, ladies, time to stop paying bills. I left my own crib, buddy. You can have it.
1: Wait. 12 dogs, you said?
3: 12 dogs. 12 dogs.
1: Was he breeding them? Was he raising pit bulls?
3: Yes. Yeah, it was time to get up out of there. I left that man and the dogs in that crib.
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6: Back and I'm back.

0: right now, yeah. I'll freak, freak like the one that's ever made you feel, yeah. Yeah.
1: What's up? It's Way Up with Angela Yee. It's me and Miss Selena Hill. And we got your Yee Tea coming up in just a few minutes. Drake, FOMO. We got all of this happening tonight. It is a, quote, not so short film that will be available. We'll give you more details. It's Way Up.

0: guys. Way Up at Angela Yee. It's me and Selena Hill.
1: Yes.
0: All right. And so get ready for FOMO. That project arrives tonight at 9 p.m. And Drake is saying this is a self-funded film built around friendship and making the most of the time that people have together.
1: Okay, I'm gonna watch it. I'm definitely gonna tune in for that one.
0: All right, it will be available through YouTube, Spotify, and Apple. We have the teaser? No? Okay. All right, and French Montana has let it slip that he is well, he didn't really let it slip, but one of his friends did.
1: Mm.
0: Okay. And he was live streaming. That's the problem with this live streaming. Yep. Sometimes people don't realize it's still on.
1: Your
0: We're still recording.
1: On.
0: Your mic is on. And so now people are saying that he is expecting a child. He was sitting there. Neon was there as well. One of his friends was on the other side of him. And here is what happened. Then she tried to like deflect and act like she was talking about something completely different.
1: Mm.
0: So imagine that he could be expecting a child with his
1: princess.
0: With his princess.
1: Yeah.
0: Who's literally a princess.
1: Yep.
0: All right. Now, shout out to my guy, Nile Rodgers. I used to work for Nile Rodgers.
1: Yeah.
0: He's one of the founding members of the group Chic, but he is a legendary producer and writer. He's literally worked with some of the biggest, biggest names in the music business. And when I say the biggest names, I mean Diana Ross, I mean Madonna,
1: mm-hmm.
0: David Bowie, Duran Duran, Beyonce.

0: hitmakers like Miguel to rising stars like Alex Warren.
1: Love it.
2: That sounds interesting.
1: Let me tell you, if anybody knows about Before the Moment, you know, he always tells a legendary story about the song Freak Out and how Chic, because he's the founding member of Chic, how that song came about. They went to Studio 54, got turned away at the door, and then went back, had a jam session, and wrote that song.
2: Wow.
1: It was really called something else.
2: What?
1: Because they were mad they couldn't get in, so it was like, F off. But they changed it to Freak Out.
2: That became a legendary song.
1: And I mean, We Are Family, one of the biggest songs ever. Yep. And he has the We Are Family Foundation. So shout out to Nile Rodgers. Also, another person I used to work with, Method Man. He is now going to be guest starring on a CBS drama, Cupertino. He's a rapper suing an AI music studio.
2: That's super relevant right now.
1: That is negatively impacting his streaming revenue. This will premiere October 8th, and it will come on Thursdays on CBS. So there's a lawyer who is being cheated out of his stock options by his former employer. And there you go. More Method Man. And he'll be at the cookout for the New York City Wine and Food Festival performing.
2: Oh, nice. Oh yeah. Shout out to Method Man. We can't get enough of Method Man. I'll tell you that.
1: All right. 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
3: 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I'm going to be making money off what you doing, you making money off what I'm doing. And I believe that's how Atlanta know that. But in Memphis, them artists that had their opportunity were like trying to block because they were like, I don't know, in fear of what the next up-and-coming person was going to do.
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0: What's up? It's Way Up with Angela Yee. It's me and Selena Hill. And you know, it is time for Ask Yee, 800-292-5150. We love giving advice.
1: Yes.
0: And I think you have a lot to give. You know, this is my girl. She's a journalist. She's an amazing media executive. She's an on-air personality as well. So we got you back. 800-292-5150.
2: My life. What you need to do is be thankful for the life you got. You know what I'm saying? Stop looking at what you ain't got. Start being thankful for what you do got.

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3: What's up? It's Way Up with Angela Yee. I'm here with Selena Hill. You ready for Ask Yee?
4: I'm ready.
3: All right. Well, right now we have Angie on the line, and she has a question about helping out her sister. Her sister is definitely a mess. Just got out of prison, and it feels like their relationship is strained because her sister is doing her dirty.
4: Yep.
5: I have a sister who has been in and out of jail for about 18 years. I've been taking care of her since my mom died because, you know, I didn't want to just leave her out there hanging. Both of our names are on the house. She is now trying to sue me for our half of the house.
3: No!
4: Oh, God.
5: Now, I'm talking about the house is worth over $800,000, and I'm sitting up here like, what? Give you half? Not only did I raise her daughter, she's trying to act like I'm beating her up, so she's calling the cops and all of this stuff. She's actually at a battered woman shelter right now, trying to act like I've done something to her. I don't know what to do.
4: How are you dealing with, even like you said, she's suing, and how are you dealing with your sister at this point?
5: I don't even see her.
3: So I wonder, I hate that this is happening.
4: Yeah,
3: people really show their true colors, and then now this is going to cost you money, time.
5: Yep. Now everybody is saying, listen, because her name is on the deed, like even my lawyer said, you're going to have to give her something.
3: Yeah, her name is
5: on it. I don't mind giving her something to get her out of my hair, but half, I don't think so.
4: Yeah, she should be. I get what you're saying. She should be a bit more grateful. I don't know what the legal terms are. If she's entitled to half, that might just be what it is. Instead of her coming together to talk to you and work it out, she might just have to, you may have to give her that. I don't know. But I just feel bad for y'all relationship and everything you poured into her.
3: Yeah, because now how do you come back from this?
5: I feel like I don't have a sister anymore.
4: That's a lot of mental turmoil
3: to go through. You know, and then I just think even spending money on lawyers and trying to, sometimes it's just like, let me just pay out what I got to pay out instead of wasting more money on this and just move on.
4: Yep.
3: Why don't you guys get somebody that is not attached to either one of you to mediate the situation and come up with a fair agreement?
4: Legally, yeah.
5: That would be so wonderful. And I really feel like she doesn't want a mediation. She's been robbing and stealing from people all her life. Mm, and now I'm her big hustle.
3: Yeah. Woo. Yeah. Get it done and get her out of your hair.
5: Yes. I thank you guys for listening. I'm so glad I got
3: through. I know.
5: You.
3: I can tell you are going through it. Thank you for sharing with us.
4: Thank you.
5: Bye-bye.
3: All right, well, Ask Yee was brought to you by Top Dog Law. 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All right, when we come back, we have Tisha Campbell and Zeb Martin joining us. Her book is out today, The A Word, A Mother's Journey Through Autism and Love. And we're going to be talking to her about everything that she went through once she found out that her son was autistic at a very early age. It's Way Up.

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5: Chicago.
6: Traffic.
7: I saw her outbound slow. Cicero Avenue to 9th. Stevenson outbound stop and go. Ashland to California due to an earlier crash. Dan Ryan outbound stop and go. Marquette to 95th. Bishop Ford outbound. Exit ramp to westbound Dalton's closed with road work. I-80 eastbound. Exit ramp to southbound I-57 closed with a crash. I'm Tom Beck, and that's your latest total traffic.
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4: Well, I let somebody move in with me. And it was cool until I listened to my OG and she told me to get a man a key to my crib. And I gave him a key and he was King Kong around there. Want to cheat, want to come in and do what he wants to do. And you looked up and I had $12 in my house. I did like old girl did. Hey, look, lady, it's time to stop paying bills. I left my own crib, buddy. You can have it.
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2: Was he breeding them? 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
4: 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I left that man and the dogs in that crib.
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0: is Way Up with Angela Yee.
1: Let's go.
2: Yeah. You are a media maven, right?
3: Ooh, you never know what Angie's going to say.
4: What's up? It's Way Up with Angela Yee. I'm here with comedian Jess Pam. And you know, I got my girl. I could call you that now. Tisha Campbell is here.
2: You should.
4: And Zen is here. Welcome to the show, Zen.
5: I'm glad to be here.
4: Well, we're glad to have you. And you have this amazing new book out right now. And this is called The A Word, A Mother's Journey Through Autism and Love.
2: Yep.
4: So congratulations.
2: Girl, this has been hard. It was really hard because even if you don't have a child on the spectrum or know somebody or a caretaker, I'm masking so hard in this book. Like, you usually see me with the big smile on my face all the time, but this is stuff that was happening behind the scenes, you know, that I don't really get to express myself or talk about the things that I've actually really been through. And so what this allotted us was an opportunity to really unmask and show the people who I really am.
4: And Zen, what did you think, like, with this book? Because I know it's a journey for both of you.
5: I thought it was the best way for her to do it in the best way that she feels comfortable.
4: Mm-hmm. Right now, my girl, comedian Jess Pam, is here, and we are talking to another comedian, Tisha Campbell. You know her as an actress, as a singer, but she's also the mother of Zen Martin. He's autistic, and she has a book out today called The A Word, A Mother's Journey Through Autism and Love. When Zen first was diagnosed with autism, you didn't tell anybody except your really, really close friends. Mm-hmm. It was not something that you wanted the world to know, and there were so fewer resources.
2: That's right. The reason why we even started doing the social media aspect of it all was because of that show Love on a Spectrum. Mm. And I saw how many people just embraced them and loved on them and understood them. And I said, Zen, we could really help a lot of people. But the minute somebody pop off and say something wrong, you know what mommy gonna do.
4: It's over.
2: And, right, it's over, right? And he was like, nah. We should do it. And so once we started doing that and sharing, every single person, there wasn't one negative person on our page. But then as I started doing stand-up comedy, as I'm traveling all over the place, people kept coming up to me asking me questions about autism, about my son, about what I did. And so once I started having all of these interactions, my writing partner who writes scripts with me, Danny Wright, she said, you gotta write the book. And so I wanted to get this book out so that there were a lot of people, especially people of color, that don't really get a chance to have the same resources and they get to know what I did. Plus, I was able to some kind of way incorporate all the heartbreaking moments, the heartfelt moments, but still have hope. And I was able to incorporate humor and wit too.
4: Yeah,
2: so it's just who I am. There's nothing I can do about that. I'm going to be funny. Yeah, I curse out a lot of people in this book.
4: I was like, which I can't even imagine you doing that, by the way.
2: Girl.
4: But when it comes to being
2: your
4: a mama bear and your son, sometimes it's necessary.
2: Oh, yes.
4: All right, Tisha Campbell and her son, Zen Martin, are here with us today. Her book, The A Word, A Mother's Journey Through Autism and Love, is out today. We have more when we come back. And of course, we have an exclusive from Tisha Campbell when we come back also. It's Way Up. Like a diamond.

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1: Turn me up.
2: Here we go again.
3: This is Way Up with Angela Yee.
4: What's up? It's Way Up with Angela Yee. Comedian Just Pam is here with me today, and we are talking to Tisha Campbell, plus her son, Zen Martin. Her book, The A Word, A Mother's Journey Through Autism and Love, is out today. It feels like we all know somebody who's autistic, and you talk about the numbers from back then versus where they are now. I wonder if that means that more people are getting diagnosed, or if it means that there are more people who...
5: I think there are more people getting diagnosed. I think people are having a better understanding of autism. I even got tested, and I just got my diagnosis back.
4: What'd they say?
5: I have ADHD, which is a newer diagnosis where you have partial ADHD and autism. So I have a lot of autistic tendencies, and I'm level one.
4: What made you decide to get tested?
5: My daggone therapist was like, it's time. After working with him on all my trauma and all that stuff, he was like, I think it's time for you to get tested, because I guess I have been getting more in tune to my nervous system, which is more in tune to everything that I've been hiding. A lot of autistic people have, they used to call them obsessions or fixations, but we call them special interests now. And my special interest was always acting and music. I got the diagnosis after I wrote the book, so that part's not even in the book. So I'm actually talking to you about this.
4: Right now, my girl, comedian Just Pam, is here, and we are talking to another comedian, Tisha Campbell. You know her as an actress, as a singer, but she's also the mother of Zen Martin. He's autistic, and she has a book out today called The A Word, A Mother's Journey Through Autism and Love. So, Tisha, in the book, you talk about a situation. You're in the car, and you're on the phone, and Zen overhears you using the F word, and then he goes to school and says the F word all day.
6: I was just reading that part.
7: Did you read it out loud?
6: No.
5: I don't like me. He curses, but he won't curse in front of me.
4: But not in front of her. Okay.
6: Of course.
5: Oh.
4: But not in front of your mama.
5: There's stuff we couldn't really put in the book and stuff like that. Like, you know, you'll get a kick out of this. Zen, what you do for your 21st birthday?
6: I went to the strip club.
5: Hey. That's what he wanted for his birthday, y'all. Mommy was going to have help him out.
4: And you went to?
5: Hell no, I ain't going to go see that.
4: What is that like, taking your son to the strip club?
5: I would never. So I got one of my friends to do it. And he said, when Zen first walked in, somebody came in too hot. And this girl opens her blouse and goes, pow! And he goes, oh, whoa. And he turns around and starts to walk out. The guy's like, or he had a whole wad of cash, right? And so he throws the whole wad.
4: No,
5: I wanted him to experience the experience without me.
4: Was that a good 21st birthday trip?
6: Yeah. Yeah, it was.
4: You said, I didn't even finish the question. He said, yeah. Well, thank y'all so much for coming. And for anybody who is watching The A Word, A Mother's Journey Through Autism and Love, you are going to love this book when you have a chance to read it. It was a

0: whole nother side. Imagine everything that you were going through, going to the hospital and yourself,
1: yeah,
0: actually, and going through
1: sarcoidosis. Being diagnosed with that, and my lung collapsing.
0: Woo, baby.
1: While I'm trying to take care of my child.
0: Just thank you so much for doing all the work that is going to help so many people, because I know this is going to be so much appreciated. And you've been on this journey, taking what you have and the love that you have and went through. You know, I was like, when he said, I love you.
1: Oh, for the first time.
0: For the first time.
1: Yeah.
0: I know you was like.
1: that was
0: those really special moments and showing what a love of an amazing mom and your love for your mother, how that can actually end up evolving into where we are today. So we'd love to see it.
1: Thank you, guys. Thank you so much.
2: Thank you very much.
0: Make sure you pick up the A Word, A Mother's Journey Through Autism and Love. That's available right now. And when we come back, it's your show. So you have the last word. Wow.

0: Right on, yeah. I'll freak you, freak you like the one that's ever made you feel, yeah.
1: Pick up the phone.
2: Tap in.
3: Tap in to get your voice heard.
1: What the word is.
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4: Yo, what's good? It's Way Up with Angela Yee. Thank you to Miss Selena Hill for guest hosting all day today. Why is it that as soon as we hear that we know somebody that's going to be working at a certain place, the first thing we want to know is, when can I get a discount? I have to stop that. But anyway, I also want to shout out a good friend of mine, and he's going to come on the show later on this week. But prior to that, I had Kevin Johnson stop through. KJ, now you know him from playing in the NBA as an all-star. You know him as the former mayor of Sacramento. You know him as the founder of Fixin's, and that restaurant is currently in Detroit, it's in Sacramento, it's in LA, it's in Tulsa, Oklahoma, and it's expanding quickly, which we're going to talk about later this week. But he also is the founder of the National Association of Black Bookstores, NAB2, and he has an event with Colin Kaepernick here in New York City, which is why he's here right now. And we had a chance to talk about Colin Kaepernick's new book and what the NAB2 is. So here is Kevin Johnson.
5: My mom owned the Black Bookstore in Sacramento before she passed away for 20 plus years. We started the National Association of Black Bookstores, so we represent 400 black bookstores around the country. The number one thing black bookstores wanted was an opportunity that when big name black authors come out with books, that they do book signings at black bookstores. Colin Kaepernick says, I'm basically going to do my whole tour with black bookstores, which is incredible. So tonight, we have him in Harlem. He'll be at Abyssinian Baptist Church at 7 p.m. And today is the day his book actually is released.
4: All right. So anybody that wants to go, if you are in the New York City area, you want to go check it out. But it's a whole tour for Colin Kaepernick that the NAB2 has helped coordinate. And again, as you already know, this is your show. We talked earlier about mistaking kindness for weakness. So you have the last word.
6: Hi, Angela. I was just listening on the radio about talking about people that are too nice. My boss is one of them. He's also my brother-in-law, the nicest man in the world. So nice that he did H-1B visas for 7 people, that as soon as they got their visas, they left him. They leave him for other competitors, and he still does it. I was like, why? He's like, I do it for God's sake.
7: I just wanted to shine a light on my brother, George, who would have turned 50 years old today, and tell him happy birthday.
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6: Eastbound 8094 packed solid between the Bishop Ford and the state line with a crash in the center lane. Kennedy out 32 minutes to O'Hare. The outbound Ike is 40 to the Jane Addams. A little heavy Pulaski to his planes. It's heavy out on the Stevenson between the Ryan and Cicero for an extra 10 minutes. I'm Deb Snyder, and that's your latest total traffic.
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8: Traffic.
9: East 80-94, solid traffic from the Bishop Ford to the state line with a crash blocking two right lanes, also affecting the southbound tri-state, which is solid from 80. The outbound side of the Stevenson is just about 45 minutes with heavy traffic from the Ryan to Cicero. Tighter on the tri-state as well. It's 20 on the Ryan out to 95th. I'm Deb Snyder, and that's your latest total traffic.
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0: 107.5 WGCI, the Shy's number one for hip-hop and R&B, live with Tone Capone. Boosie, let's get to a Capone's conversation, man. We talking about Boosie. Boosie told on himself on 60 Minutes. 600K. Man, so he can get out of the jam, get his record clean. Oh, you can't bribe people to get your record clean, bro. You can't pay for that. Well, you kill it, but you're not supposed to talk about it. And then you go on social media, then you go on 60 Minutes. I know the people at 60 Minutes was like, is he really going to come on here? I'm like, yeah, he's coming. Like, he's in the green room right now. What? Boosie, what are you doing, bro? You cannot go to social media. That's the stuff you talk about to your friends. Like, man, I can't believe he got me an honor 600K. You don't go on social media, and definitely not TV. Social media is the tell-on tool. Social media is the federal government. I want everybody that thinks that everything you post is yo. No. All that ass shaking is the federal government. Somebody in the feds like, dang, she got a little thick. You know what I mean? All them thirst traps somebody is seeing. Every time you ever notice somebody is, they flexing money. All they do is go and check and see where your money came from. They can go in your bank and get all your records without you knowing. Allegedly. The social media is the fed. I done got caught up not doing nothing illegal on social media, but I definitely got caught up on social media. I wasn't even really doing nothing. That was I sitting by a woman at the pool that was extremely thick. Y'all know how I get my thick-ass women, especially in bikinis. It's tough for me not to at least have a conversation with you and see if you want a little, you know what I'm saying, a little Hennessy margarita or something. That's a tough ask for Tone Capone. When it's a lot of pretty women around, I get very hospitable. What you need? Y'all want some wings? Y'all like hookah? I got Hennessy. I want to give you whatever you need to make you comfortable to have a good time. But that's a whole nother story. And technically, I really wouldn't have got caught up if it wasn't for somebody videotaping. Ain't that crazy? But that's social media. People want to be, they want to catch you doing stuff. Somebody videotaped me. That was on the trip with me, that came with me. A dude videotaped me. That's the nastiest word. And sent it to my girl at that time. That was a nasty word. If you're listening, I still think you're goofy for that. Okay. okay. 2 hours of commercial free music is on the way, man. I don't know how we got to that story, but we did. It's GGI.
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1: 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The reason I'm telling you the tickets are going to sell out, Leon and Zach just announced that Deion Cole is going to be there. Shout out Marlon Mitchell. He's going to be there. Sean Morgan's going to be there. Man, it's a lot of comedy superheroes that will be there.

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0: looking in black and white. 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

0: Let me do this, man, for you, Chicago. 866-885-1075. Caller number 10. You going to Six Flags Great America family four pack on me. Good luck. She's here.
1: Okay. 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Got it slick back, no shit back, no shit Bobby dolls. Right around me too fast, you just might crash. You know I ain't driving, so I ain't got nothing but class. You know I ain't leaving alone.

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Haven't decided just yet. Yeah. 40 was such a bang. All of my ops, they dead. Please don't put me to the test. They tryna get back on the net. I'm tryna get back in the flesh. Yeah.

0: We got some entertainment news. DJ Academics is crazoid. He continues to talk about Jay-Z and makes no sense. Makes no sense. We're going to get to it, man. Look, I got tickets, though, right now, Chicago. Let's do it, man. GCI, what up?
1: What up? It's
0: Dan. Congratulations. Congratulations. Yeah. You're going to Six Flags Great America.
1: Thank you so much. I will
0: touch
1: my grandbaby.
0: Yeah, yeah.
1: He's going to really love this. Dude, yeah. DC, I appreciate this.
0: Yep, you got those tickets to Great America. You got a family four pack to attend Fright Fest 2026. Fright Fest is happening at Great America the 19th. That's September 19th through November 1st. Of course, it's back for the 35th terrifying season at Six Flags Great America. And it includes 300 mazes inspired by popular Hollywood horror franchises like Blair Witch, No Signal, The Conjuring Universe, and my favorite, Saw Legacy of Terror. Everybody get your tickets right now at sixflags.com/Great America. Now tell everybody who hooked you up.
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0: you a lot, babe. 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
1: Got another pair of concert tickets on the way, but let's get to this. Academics, DJ Academics says, nobody's checking for Jay-Z. Nobody's checking for a 60-year-old. Nobody cares. That's a crazy word, bro. Now, when as much as he loves Drake, when Drake turns 50, close to 60, you think people are going to stop checking for Drake? Never. Never. When you're that type of artist, you are checked for your entire life. It's GCI.

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1: Hold up.
0: Yeah. This is number one.
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0: For hip-hop.

Tom Capone, man. You know I'm throwing some tickets your way. I have to. I have no choice. Bryson Tiller, the Neo Trap Tour. That's right, that Neo Trap Tour. I got you. 866-885-1075. Caller number 10, you.

0: 107.5 WGCI, the Shy's number one for hip hop and R&B. What's up to everybody on their ride home to do it with me every day? Every day. I ran into somebody. It's like, I listen to you every day on the way home from work. I appreciate your ears. Thank you. How about this? I'm going to show some love back. Give me a chance to win tickets to see Bryson Tiller, which is going to be a vibe. Let's do it. GCI, hello. Who is this?
1: Hi, my name's Danny.
0: Danny, how you doing? I just want to tell you, congratulations.
1: Yes. I'm
0: sorry. Yeah.
1: I can't believe it.
0: Yeah. All right. Hey, Danny, where you calling me from?
1: I'm in Joliet.
0: Okay. Well, look, you got tickets to Bryson Tiller, the Neo Trap Soul Tour, with special guests Majid, Jordan, and Austin.

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3: Well, I let somebody move in with me. And it was cool until I listened to my OG and she told me to get a man a key to my crib. And I gave him a key and he was King Kong around there. Want to cheat, want to come in and do what he wants to do. And he looked up and I had 12 dogs in my house. I did like old girl did. Hey, look, ladies, time to stop paying bills. I left my own crib, buddy. You can have it.
1: Wait. 12 dogs, you said?
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1: Was he breeding them? Was he raising pit bulls?
3: 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Yeah, it was time to get up out of there. I left that man and the dogs in that crib.
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